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1: 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Ramesh Prem begins his recital with Rag Basant Mukhari, Alap Jod, Vilambit and Dhrutgat in Teen Taal.

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Dear listeners, in today's program, you were listening to Vichitra Veena recital by Ramesh Prem. 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
1: 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Lakshmi Narayanan. Later, he received training and guidance from Sri Yellur Srinivasulu and Sri Tirukkadayur T.G. Babu. In the year 2018, he was honored with the Eminent Citizen Award of Telangana State. And in 2019, he was conferred the title of Dolu Kala Samrat for his tavil playing in the field of Carnatic classical music. Currently, he is serving as a Dolu artist at the Lakshmi Narasimha Swami Temple in Yadadri. He has had the privilege of providing tavil accompaniment for the Nadaswaram programs broadcast on DD Yadagiri. He has participated in numerous music and cultural programs across the country. Through his continuous practice, dedication, and profound experience, Sri V. Chinnavenkata Subbaiya remains constantly committed to preserving and promoting the rich cultural heritage of traditional Indian music. In tonight's program, the artist accompanying on Nadaswaram is Sri Lodugu Vasu.
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